0: Stadsradio.
1: It doesn't matter if you love him or capital H-I-M. M-M-M-M-M. Just put your paws up.

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Whether life's disabilities left you outcast, bullied, or teased, rejoice and love yourself today, cause baby, you were born this way.

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Ain't wanna fly on my drive to the top. I've been out of shape, taking out the box. I'm an astronaut. I blasted off the planet, rock that caused catastrophe, and it matters more because I had it. Now I had, I thought about wreaking havoc on an opposition. Kinda shocking, they want a static with precision. I'm automatic quarterback. I ain't talking second packet, pack it up on.

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You know that I want you, you know that I want you next to me. But if you need some space, I will step away. And I know it might sound stupid, but for me, yeah, I just gotta keep believing and I've heard.

wind. When the crowd say ball, selector. Rewind. When the crowd say ball, selector. Rewind. When the crowd say ball, selector. Rewind. When the crowd say ball, ball, ball. Rewind. When the crowd say ball, selector. Rewind. When the crowd say ball, selector. Rewind. When the crowd say ball, selector. Rewind. This goes out

I went to Columbia University, New York City, for a year. Didn't like Columbia very well. The university is very hard to make studies and seems to me to have what I thought was a feeling of college life or campus life. And then, at that time, there was prejudice at Columbia. I had difficulty getting a room in the dormitory as a student. And then, being interested in writing, I wanted to become a member of the staff of the Columbia College newspapers as a spectator. And so I tried out for it. You had to go to a certain preliminary test.

most of the candy islands are down to the sea, quite different from Lampedusa. And so, I was unsuccessful in making the town of Bagdad. My father wanted me to become a mining engineer. By that time, I'd made up my mind that I'd like to be a writer. We disagreed on objectives. So, at the end of the year, I wrote my father in Mexico City and told him that I had decided to try to be a writer. And if he didn't approve of my plans, he didn't send me any more money. Well, he didn't send me any more money. I found myself in New York City with only $15 at the end of my college year. And that is what I started out in life.